0: What I think he did, did he? And Dr. Dre said, nothing, you idiots. 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He's locked in my basement. Feminist women love Eminem. Chicka, chicka, chicka, Slim Shady. I'm sick of him. Look at him walking around, grabbing his you-know-what, flipping the you-know-who. Yeah, but he's so cute, though.
1: 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Hold it. That's played out. Hit it.
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0: little boy. 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

0: Scooby Dooby Doo. 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
1: Just let yourself go.
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3: 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Hot styles and young dot looking boy. Tickle me Elmo looking boy.
4: Use a bra looking boy. 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

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S Crazy Radiem. 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
1: It's a woodpecker from space!

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2: Ding dong dong ding dong dong ding ding dong dong dong dong dong dong dong dong dong dong dong dong dong dong dong dong dong dong dong dong dong dong dong dong dong dong dong dong dong dong dong dong dong dong dong dong dong dong dong dong dong dong dong dong dong dong dong dong dong dong dong dong dong dong dong dong dong dong dong dong dong dong dong dong dong dong dong dong dong dong dong dong dong dong dong dong dong dong dong dong dong dong dong dong dong dong dong dong dong dong dong dong dong dong dong dong dong dong dong dong dong dong dong dong dong dong dong dong dong dong dong dong dong dong dong dong dong dong dong dong dong dong dong dong dong dong dong dong dong dong dong dong dong dong dong dong dong dong dong dong dong dong dong dong dong dong dong dong dong dong dong 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